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If you've just joined me, that was The Weeknd featuring Playboi Carti and Doechii with Timeless. Now, something exciting is happening in the region with the Margaret River Theatre Group. Auditions for the Appleton Ladies Potato Race are coming up. Filled with humour, heart and recognisable country town characters, the play explores friendship, resilience and the challenges of changing long-held traditions while celebrating community spirit. So the Margaret River Theatre Group are looking for women aged 30 to 75 to join the cast of this quintessentially Australian production. 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Auditions will be at Margaret River Heart Studio Theatre on June the 4th. Registrations from 6:30 to start at 7 o'clock. 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That should be heaps of fun. Next up, we've got Hozier with Too Sweet.

are on RMR 101.9 Tuesday Breakfast with Nikki. Thank you for joining me. That was Jamiroquai with Love Philosophy from A Funk Odyssey 2001. Now it's time for our featured song, this one by Jeff Buckley. I've recently got into Jeff Buckley again thanks to my daughter's friend Leah, who has reintroduced me. What an album, what an artist. This is the incredible Jeff Buckley with Lover, You Should Have Come Over.

Off the Rails is your weekly dive into the wild side of alternative music. From punk rock to grunge, metal to hard rock. Let's turn over some stones and see what we can find. Wednesday nights from 8 p.m.

One of my favourite tunes there, Kendrick Lamar and SZA with All The Stars from Black Panther, the album 2018 track. You guys know I love Kendrick. He's such a master. Now, every now and then you come across a story that just warms your heart. So on ABC Southwest, they recently reported on a Busselton farm stay which has imported Western Australia's first ever pair of fainting goats. The myotonic goat is an American breed which is characterised by a hereditary condition that causes its legs to seize up and topple over when startled or excited. Now, if you guys want to see the funniest and cutest thing, Google fainting goats. You will not regret it. You're on RMR 101.9 with Nikki for Tuesday Breakfast.

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You are on RMI 101.9, Tuesday Breakfast with Nikki. That was Let Her Go by English singer-songwriter Passenger. So it sold over 1 million digital copies in the UK, over 4 million in the US. It was nominated for the Brit Award for British Single of the Year and won Passenger the British Academy's Ivor Novello Award for the most performed work. In 2023, Passenger released a remix version with the English singer Ed Sheeran to celebrate the 10th anniversary of the song. Now it is time for our song request of the week. So this one goes out to Matt. It's not the song I thought that he would choose, but I love it. Let's go with it. This is It's Raining Men.

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That was Red Hot Chili Peppers, of course, with Under the Bridge from 1991's album Blood Sugar Sex Magic. My daughter said to me just recently, hey, Mum, there's this band that I reckon you should listen to that I think that you would really like. Their name's Pearl Jam. I was like, yes, yes, you are right. This track is Daughter, a song by Pearl Jam released in December 1993 by Epic Records as the second single from the band's second studio album, Versus. Enjoy. This is Pearl Jam with Daughter.

Four Non-Blondes, of course, with What's Up from the 1993 album. It has been an absolute pleasure being with you. Thank you for listening. You have been with Nikki on Tuesday Breakfast, and I, as always, will see you next Tuesday.

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1: 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Coastal IT are RMR's go-to place for all this and more. They're on Fern Avenue and can be reached on 9797 1069. 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Computer says yes.

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Hello and welcome to Take Me Back on RMR 101.9, proudly sponsored by Strange to Be Behind By. I'm Ian Smith, and this week we're doing something that always throws up a few surprises. I'm doing another Make Your Own Top 30. Each year, the Australian charts looked very, very different. And this week, we're raiding the archives across the last 46 years and building our own countdown using songs sitting at positions number 30 all the way through to number 1 from this exact week in music chart history. Now, this is where things get really interesting. Some songs were huge smash hits. Some were on their way up, some were on their way down, and a few, well, let's just say that somehow they wandered into the charts and history has quietly moved on. Across the next 2 hours, we've got a bit of everything. We've already heard from My Sex. We've got Van Halen, Savage Garden, Craig David, Natalie Imbruglia, Rihanna, Birds of Tokyo, and Amy Shark teaming up with Keith Urban, plus a few curveballs along the way. We started the show off with My Sex and Blue Day from all the way back in 1984. They were sitting at number 30, down 4 positions from number 26 after 7 weeks on the chart. This song was actually a really real trip down memory lane for me because it was on the first album that I ever bought with my own money. It was on a compilation album called Throbbin 84. I'm sure I've talked about this many times over the last 5 years on Take Me Back. But a song that means so much to me actually didn't chart very high at all, number 24. We're moving now to 1991. These guys didn't chart real high either with this track, but it was a big hit when I was 16. This is Snap and Mary Had a Little Boy.

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from all the way back in 2001. That was Lasgo and Something from the album called Some Things. That was Lasgo was from Belgium. And that song was sitting at number 28 on the Aussie Singles Chart this week in 2002. It was actually a re-entry onto the chart in only its second week there, and it went on to peak at number 19. Another song that has lodged itself in my memory for some reason, but didn't chart as high as I thought it had. A song that did chart much higher than that. Well, again, not as high as I thought it would have charted. This song was sitting at number, I'm jumping all over the place at the moment, at number 27, down three spots from 24, after 22 weeks on the Australian Singles Chart. This is from 1988. It's the longest running single on this week's Make Your Own Top 30. It was a remake of a song from all the way back in the 60s. I was not familiar with the original version, but we certainly were in 1988 when Tiffany released her cover version of this track. It's Tiffany, people. And this is I Think We're Alone Now.

from all the way back in 2013 from the album March Fires. That was Birds of Tokyo, WA's very own Birds of Tokyo, and Lanterns. Now, it's a little bit all over the place with this track here because it was sitting at number 26 this week in 2013, up 15 spots from 41. It had been in the charts for 15 weeks and had peaked at number 3. So the song was all over the place, but it's an absolute classic. I love that track so much. Lanterns from Birds of Tokyo. This is Take Me Back on RMR 101.9, proudly sponsored by Strange Brew Wine Bar. We're doing a Make Your Own Top 30 this week. I'm looking at the chart. I've been looking at the charts from all the way back from 1980 all the way through to 2025. And picking and choosing songs that were sitting at particular positions on the Aussie Singles Chart from this very week across the last 46 years. The next track is from 2004. This song was a theme song for the TV show, or the original version of the TV show, Queer Eye for the Straight Guy, sitting at number 25 on the Aussie Singles Chart this week. This is Wide Life with Simone Denny, and All Things Just Keep Getting Better.

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I was sure that was going to have a nice, cold, hard end. But nah, the old fade-out from 1986 there with John Cougar Mellencamp and ROCK in the USA from his album Scarecrow. That track was sitting at number 24 on the Aussie Singles Chart this week in 1986, up four positions from 28 after 7 weeks on the chart, and it would go on to peak at number 18. So lots of top 20 hits here, but no... Have we really cracked the top 10 yet? I'm not sure whether we have. Maybe. Oh, no, we did. We played Lanterns. That got to number 3. So we're working our way to the number one single that I've chosen from this week in the last 46 years of Australian Singles Chart. And it is a cracker, an absolute cracker of a track. But we're going to move now to the mid-80s. Well, maybe not moving anywhere because we've just done 1986. And now we're just moving back a little bit to 1985. Former Eagle Don Henley was sitting at number 23 on the Australian Singles Chart, down just one place from 22 after 12 weeks on the chart. Another classic 80s track. This is Don Henley and The Boys of Summer.

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1: What is The Hangout? It's the play centre, right? The old ninjas? 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Well, not anymore. Sure, they still have a great indoor play centre for the little ones, but for teens and adults, there's so much more. 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

There you go. This is why I do Take Me Back, because I love finding out stuff. And that song was by Amy Shark and Keith Urban from Amy Shark's album Cry Forever. The song was called Love Songs Ain't For Us, and it was co-written with Ed Sheeran when Amy and Ed were having a bit of a songwriting session. And Ed Sheeran said to her if she wrote songs about her man, and she told him she does, but love songs aren't really for us. And then Ed smiled and said, okay, well, that's what we'll do then. And there's the result. Love Songs Ain't For Us by Amy Shark and Keith Urban was sitting at number 22 on the Aussie Singles Chart this week in 2021. It was actually the song's peak position, up 14 spots from number 36 after 11 weeks on the chart. So not a hugely, massively high peak for that song, but it must have hung around for a while because it was in one of the top 100 selling singles in Australia for 2021. This is Take Me Back on RMR 101.9, proudly sponsored by Strange Brew Wine Bar. We're doing a make your own top 30 countdown this week on Take Me Back. So we're picking and choosing songs that were at different positions on the Aussie Singles Chart across the last 46 years from 1980 all the way through to 2025. We're going to 1984 now. This track was on its way down. It had peaked at number 2 a few weeks earlier, down 5 places this week to number 20 from position 15. This is one of those absolute classic 80s hair rock tracks. This is Van Halen and Jump.

0: 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Was it life-changing? 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I'm Ian Dignon. 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

from just last year. That was Somba and Back to Friends from 2025, sitting at number 19, up five places from 24. After just 4 weeks on the chart, the song would end up peaking at number 3 on the Aussie Singles Chart. And it's just nice to be able to hear some new music that that really hits. It hits home. So, yeah, I love that track, Somba and Back to Friends. The next track, I'm just looking at the song here on Wikipedia, and Kylie Minogue has a songwriting credit on this song. And it turns out that there's an interpolation from her 2010 track, Get Out of My Way, on this song. And I'm going to have a good listen to see if I can find out where that fits. This is a track from Rihanna. Originally, this song was pitched to Kelly Clarkson, but obviously Kelly turned it down. And this is from Rihanna's 2011 album, Loud, sitting at number 17, sorry, this week in 2011. This is Rihanna and California King Bed.

0: 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If this sounds like a lot, then you're right. Coastal IT are RMR's go-to place for all this and more. They're on Fern Avenue and can be reached on 9797 1069. Station sponsors Coastal IT. Computer says yes.
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from 1992, there, Australia's very own Euphoria and One in a Million, which was a follow-up single to their debut Love You Right, which had been a number one earlier in 1992. That song was sitting at number 16 this week in 92, holding steady in its second week on the chart, and maybe people were a little concerned that perhaps the song wouldn't go much higher than that, but it did. It managed to match the success of Love You Right and would go on to peak at number one. Can't have been a very big high-selling number one, though, because it didn't crack the 50 highest-selling singles of the year. This is Take Me Back on RMR 101.9, proudly sponsored by Strange Brew Wine Bar. We're doing a make-your-own top 30 countdown this week. But we've finished the first hour of the show. We're going to move now to find out what's happening around town today and the rest of the week.

It is another huge week around Margaret River, and there is plenty happening if you're looking to get out and about this afternoon. We're kicking off at Settlers Tavern from 3 with Dominique Giles, best known as the front woman of Perth surf rock outfit Sunsick. She'll be stripping things back for an intimate acoustic session. Also this afternoon, the massive 2026 Margaret River Readers and Writers Festival wraps up at Nullarbartet Mire, the Margaret River Heart, with its final session. Award-winning author Heather Rose takes audiences through a great act of love, a sweeping story spanning continents, history and generations. That session is at 3:30 this afternoon. From 4, Lightning Jack lands at the Brewhouse for a Sunday wind-down session on the deck. They've got live music, food, beers and cruisy vibes. And if Sunday evenings need a little extra swing, station sponsors Strange Brew Wine Bar is bringing back Swingin' Brews from 5 till 7. 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Creativity, groovy tunes, wine and charcuterie all rolled into one wholesome afternoon. Fast forward to Friday and the weekend starts early at the Brewhouse with Matt Valenci delivering laid-back deck vibes on from 4:30. Then later Friday night, Luke Vecchio takes over a high-energy mix of disco, house, funk and afro influences at Settlers Tavern. Saturday night sees the Margaret River Heart and Arts Margaret River hosting Edition as a fundraiser for Minded Margaret River. The evening includes a panel discussion around anxiety and local support services before the feature film gets underway. And wrapping things up, Settlers Tavern welcomes Shmone back to town on Saturday night, bringing saxophones, grooves, live looping and a huge full band sound after appearances at Blues Fest and Woodford Folk Festival. As always, there's plenty happening around town, so get out there and make a weekend of it. Why don't ya? With thanks to Strange Brew Wine Bar, this is Take Me Back. As we continue this week's Make Your Own Top 30 Countdown, we're building our own chart from songs sitting at different positions across this week in Australian chart history. We've just finished our one, which gave us plenty of a wild mix. Everything from Tiffany and Van Halen through to Birds of Tokyo and some very fresh chart action from Somba. Now the countdown starts getting serious. The top 15 is ahead, and there are some absolute heavyweights waiting in the wings. We've got Natalie Imbruglia, Jennifer Lopez, Savage Garden, Walk the Moon, Meryl Bainbridge, and eventually the song that takes out this week's number one spot. But first, let's jump back into the chart and head to number 15. This song is from 2020, when the world was all topsy-turvy. This is Halsey, and You Should Be Sad on Take Me Back 101.9.

0: 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Coastal IT are RMR's go-to place for all this and more. They're on Fern Avenue and can be reached on 9797 1069. 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Computer says yes.
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Now I'm going to throw a lot of years around here because that song was Compulsory Hero from 1927, the band 1927. They were sitting at number 14 on the Aussie Singles Chart this week in 1989. The song Compulsory Hero was from 1927's album Ish, which was released in 1988. Compulsory Hero, I think, was the third single from the album, and maybe it was the fourth. Looks like You'll Never Know had been released late in 1988. Then If I Could, the big power ballad, and then That's When I Think of You was their debut single from 1988 as well. They had a really good run, but unfortunately they weren't able to capitalise on that initial success. But yeah, great track from 1927. Now, we're staying in 1989. For whatever reason, I don't know. It's just the way it is, people, but you know, it's good. This song was from Julian Lennon's album. Let me have a quick look. No, the album was called Mr. Jordan. I don't know who Mr. Jordan was, but this track was the lead single from Julian Lennon's third studio album. I love this track. Just takes me back to being 14 years old, which is pretty much what every song does for me. When I hear a song, I think of what I was doing, where I was, and that's what Take Me Back is all about. This is Julian Lennon sitting at number 13 this week on the Australian Singles Chart in 1989, and Now You're in Heaven.

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Love that track. Pink and Nate Roos there with Just Give Me a Reason from 2013. It was the third single from Pink's album The Truth About Love, which came with a very amazing tour as well. That song was sitting at number 12 on the Aussie Singles Chart, actually holding steady at number 12 after 13 weeks on the chart. It had spent some time at number one. Nate Roos is the lead singer of the band Fun. And 12 months prior to that, Fun was sitting at number 11 on the Australian Singles Chart with their single We Are Young. That song was down one position from number 10 after 12 weeks on the chart, and that song had also spent some time at number one. So let's give that a spin now, shall we? This is Fun featuring Janelle Monáe. This is We Are Young.

0: tonight.
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Australia's very own Jared James there, and his debut single from 2015. That was Do You Remember from his album 31. And this week in 2015, Do You Remember was sitting at number 10 on the Australian singles chart, down two positions after peaking at number 2 a few weeks earlier. Staying in Australia, this is the follow-up. I'm pretty sure it's a follow-up single from Natalie Imbruglia's debut single. Yes, it was. Well done, me. I know what I'm doing here. Take me back. From her album Left of the Middle, sitting at number 8 on the Aussie singles chart this week in 1998. This is Natalie Imbruglia and Big Mistake.

0: Were you raised on the sound of the 90s and 2000s when guitars were loud, choruses were huge, and the indie scene ruled? From Britpop anthems to Aussie icons and everything in between, join me, Michaela, as I spin the songs that shaped a generation. 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

Craig David from 26 years ago. That was Walking Away, which was released in late 2000. I'm guessing that didn't really hit here until early 2001, because this week in 2001, Craig David with Walking Away was sitting at number 7 and holding steady at number 7 on the Aussie Singles Chart after 8 weeks, and was either on its way to peaking at number 5 or had already peaked at number 5. I don't know which one it is, but lovely track there from Craig David from all the way back in 2000/2001. Let's have a quick look at this week's shows, or at least the first half of this week's shows coming up on RMR 101.9 straight. Well, it's not straight after. We've got an hour of more great tunes here on RMR. But then at 4 o'clock this afternoon, Michaela takes over with the Backbeat, serving up indie favourites, festival memories, and those tracks that instantly make you say, I forgot how good this is. Then Monday morning kicks off with Breakfast with Ryan Cope from 7. Music, sport, fishing updates, and everything happening around the region. Then David Binks serves up the long lunch from midday, proudly sponsored by Settlers Tavern. And Monday night gets loud with Paulie's The Witching Hour from 8. For all you metalheads out there, Tuesday mornings belongs to Nikki, and Tuesday, brand new breakfast show, before Julia Rose slows things down Tuesday night with Slow Burn. Then DJ Hilsey cranks things right back up with the Super Bass Friends show. Wednesday mornings bring Fran's Cheeky Midweeky Breakfast, Hillary's Feel Good Pick Me Up, and Cape's Conversations. Then Courtney Slip Discs in the evening, and Paulie wraps things up with more great rock tracks with Off the Rails. And that's just the first half of the week. For the full program, head to rmr1019.com for more information on our other shows throughout the week. This is Take Me Back on RMR 101.9, proudly sponsored by Strange Brew Wine Bar. We are on our way to the number one single that I have chosen from this week in music history. But now we're sitting at number 5, and this time we're looking at 15 years ago in 2011, holding steady at number 5. And looks like it was a previous number one hit. This is Jennifer Lopez and On the Floor.

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any opportunity to play that track on Take Me Back. That was Savage Garden from 1999 and the Animal Song. That song was sitting at its peak position. No, it wasn't. It was sitting at number 4 on the Aussie Singles chart this week in 1999, on its way to a peak position of number 3. This next song was sitting at its peak position of number 3 this week in 2015. This is Walk the Moon and Shut Up and Dance.

Up five places from number 7 to number 2 this week in 1995. That was Meryl Bainbridge and Mouth. And I'm pretty sure the following week she made it all the way to number 1. And just like that, we've made it all the way from number 30 to number 2. And what a ride this one has been. That's the beauty of these Make Your Own Top 30 shows. One minute you're in the middle of the 80s with John Cougar Mellencamp and Van Halen. The next, you're bouncing through dance pop with Lasgo and Wildlife before landing in the worlds of Savage Garden, Natalie Imbruglia, and some newer chart favourites as well. But now we've reached the top spot. This week's number 1 comes from early 1992 and was one of those songs that absolutely exploded around the world. Number 1 everywhere. Tops of charts in multiple countries. Became one of the biggest power ballads of the decade. No, it's not that one. And gave this band their only number 1 hit in both Australia and the US. So after 2 hours of chart hopping through 46 years of music history, it feels like a pretty fitting way to finish. So thanks for hanging out with me for another episode of Take Me Back. Don't forget, we're back Sundays, or we're back next Sunday at 1 p.m. and repeated Tuesdays at 10. Thanks to our sponsors at Strange Brew Wine Bar. Thanks for joining me on Take Me Back on RMR 101.9. This week's number 1, Mr. Big and

Good afternoon, people of the Margaret River region. You're on The Long Lunch on RMR 101.9, proudly sponsored by Settlers Tavern. I'm Alon. It's great to have your company. Hope your week has been good. How good is the sunshine out there today? Isn't it lovely after a few darks of grey skies, actually? It's great. I recently did a trip on the Prospector from Perth to Kalgoorlie, which I look forward to telling you about because it was a bit of an adventure. But I'll tell you about it right after this song.

Welcome back. You're on RMR 101.9. This is The Long Lunch, sponsored by Settlers Tavern, and you're with me, Alon. Before the last song I mentioned, I had a trip to Kalgoorlie, a town with so much history. Many of you may already know quite a bit about Kalgoorlie. For me, I had no idea the city of Kalgoorlie, Boulder, was literally built on gold. There are stone buildings we saw in Boulder with gold fragments in them. Unfortunately, though, Boulder is a ghost town now, but have such lovely, quaint buildings. Three Irish prospectors discovered alluvial gold in 1893, and that was quite a big thing, which became the home of the Golden Mile. In fact, I had a great-grandfather buried there. He was a dentist who worked out of a tent. Can you imagine? That was his building. Look, if you ever get the opportunity to go there, it's a really interesting place to visit. The tours are great, plus the train trip on the Prospector, which is 6.5 hours, but it's a really comfortable ride. So if you're ever wanting to do a country trip, try Kalgoorlie.

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Welcome back. I'm Elon and you're listening to RMR 101.9. If you haven't already made plans, tonight at the Heart, Nala Bharat Mia is an award-winning journalist and human rights advocate, Antoinette Latouf. This sounds fascinating. It is a conversation about her bold new book, Women Who Win, and her landmark court case with the ABC. I've heard it's absolutely excellent. This is tonight at 6:30 p.m, hosted by Victoria Midwinter Pitt. 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The time is now 28 minutes past 12 o'clock. And this is Australia's artist, Milku, with their song Highlights. So just have a listen to this one.

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You're on RMR 101.9, bringing to you live and local information and what's on in and around the region. 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They're looking for new members. So if you're interested, it's just $5 to play, which includes an afternoon tea and a whole lot of fun. You can meet new people. They play Bolivia, an interesting version of Canasta. You can contact Brenda Holland on 0429 303 519. So that's Brenda Holland on 0429 303 519. And while we're talking about games, can you believe the Margaret River Brewhouse, who are our sponsors of RMR 101.9, have a quiz night every Wednesday night from 7 p.m. till 9 p.m. and their slogan is "Beers up, brains on," with a whole lot of fun. So if you like a quiz night and possibly a beverage, get in touch with the Margaret River Brewhouse.

us. And don't forget, you must ring up and book that table. Now, here's one of my favourite songs, Dire Straits, The Sultans of Swing. Just love them.

York City. Deep down, well, life was shitty though. From Philadelphia, is where I'm from. Guess we come in for a

Georgia, from Nash Vegas, USA. So much Music City, but sometimes I think just a bunch of cowboys on scooters. So I came to get these vocals down. Behind the mic, it's Knights in Green Athens.

is nothing but

Hi, you're on RMR 101.9. I'm not sure if you've seen the local paper, The Mail. 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If you have a footy moment worth sharing, you could win a prize. 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So if you have one and you'd like to enter that competition, that's what you have to do. And I can tell you now, I remember my mighty moment as a kid. It wasn't so fortunate. My uncle gave me a brand new football from the Claremont Football Club. And I was kicking it in my street, but unfortunately brought down the electric wires. I was so scared that I ran and hid under the house. Such a mighty moment I had. Anyway, while we're on the subject of football, football Margaret River is turning 40 years, and on Friday the 22nd of May, you're invited to the River Hotel for a night of celebrations. 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

Hi, I'm Alon. You're on RMR 101.9. I have some information for seniors. The Margaret River Community Centre for Seniors is coming to Wychcliffe. So come join in each Wednesday from 10 to 12. There is information about services that can assist older residents to continue living independently in their homes. And also a few guest speakers, and a friendly place for a cuppa and a chat. Also, what is on this weekend is the Edible Garden Festival. Now, it is on this Friday, Saturday, Sunday, the 22nd to the 24th of May. It's a not-for-profit event, fantastic, apparently. But unfortunately, even though I'm advertising this, it is sold out. But apparently you can go on the wait list. You just have to contact the people that are organising this, and also they're now having a fantastic long lunch. It's prepared by the Southwest TAFE students, however supervised by the experts. It sounds fantastic. I've got my name down on the wait list. So they have, you know, you can get on the bus and just trip around to each garden, save you driving, and in the long lunch they have wine and spirits for you to enjoy yourself with. So, consider looking into that. It sounds like a great weekend, but I hope, you know, I guess it's only cancellations that'll get us in to the show. So right now, let's have some Paul Kelly and the Messengers, Careless.

0: 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Fascinating facts presented by students from Margaret River Senior High School.
1: Surfing is a great activity to do, not just in summer, but in every season. The Margaret River region has a bountiful array of surf breaks for people of all skill levels. From complete beginners surfing the foamy whitewash of the river mouth to the snarling monsters that rise up from the depths in places like the Box or Cowbommy. Unless you want to be pummeled into razor sharp reef or trapped underwater, I'd advise you stick to the nicer breaks. Unless, of course, you are a pro. 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So if you're a fan, an emerging pro, or just like collecting signatures, it's the place to be.
0: Young Minds Unplugged is presented by students from Margaret River Senior High School. 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

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You're on The Long Lunch on RMR 101.9, proudly sponsored by Settlers Tavern. Augusta is preparing for the Whale Song Festival. 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For all the full program and tickets, it starts on Friday, May the 29th, and goes through to the 1st of June. So it sounds like a really great thing to be going to. I think I'll head down there myself. Love those whales. Also, for those who are already inquiring about Semester 2 courses with the University of the Third Age Margaret River, as you know it as U3A, I've been told these courses are currently being organised and nearing completion. So for those eager to enrol, the program will be viewable soon at www.u3a.org.au/courses. And lastly, our wonderful sponsors, Margaret River Lions Club, are very proud to announce the opening of their new car park adjacent to the Lions Shed. This has been a long time coming and will help immensely with parking on their busy Saturday shed sales. I've seen it myself. It gets a bit crowded. Anyway, they have an official opening this Saturday, the 23rd of May. It will be open from 7:30 a.m. to 12 p.m. Saturday. And the first 30 cars, get this, will receive a $10 voucher to spend in the Lion Shed. I feel like with an offer like that, people will be lining up from way before dawn, the way that goes. But anyway, thank you to Lions Margaret River for their sponsorship of RMR and the great services they provide. It's fantastic. So it's nearly the end of my show, but let's hear from a tune from the Hoodoo Gurus.

Well, that's it from me today. It's been so great to have your company. Have a great week, keep safe, and I'll look forward to chatting with you next week. The time is now 5 minutes to 2, and I will talk to you next Tuesday.

0: Young Minds Unplugged. Fascinating facts presented by students from Margaret River Senior High School.
1: The piano is one of the easiest instruments in the world to learn, but one of the hardest to master. It involves pressing keys, black and white, made out of wood, with an artificial hardening on the outside. It involves playing those keys at certain times to make music. A little known fact about pianos is that they're part of the percussion family, due to the fact when you press a key, a mechanical arm extends and hits a string inside, creating the noise of the notes. Some famous pianists are Beethoven and Mozart. If you don't own a piano or don't think you have access to one, that's recently been changed. If you go down to IGA near Settlers Tavern, there's a piano for the public to play, and it's free for everyone.
0: Young Minds Unplugged is presented by students from Margaret River Senior High School. 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
2: 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Saturday night is saxophone time, as Shimone bring their infectious grooves, live looping, and big sing-along moments to the Settlers stage. This will be a night of original music, movement, and good vibes, not to be missed. Sunday afternoon, Bunbury-based singer-songwriter Carl McLeese brings raw acoustic sketches and expansive rock to end your weekend on the right note.
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And we were together when we were 15, but nothing is real then, you know what I mean. I slept with that dancer, I didn't mean it, it was all in a dream, babe, all in a dream.

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It's that time of the week again. My name is Courtney and I am your host of this show, which is known as Slip Discs. You're listening to RMR 101.9 and I am so stoked to have you tuning in on this Wednesday evening, or you may be catching the repeat at 3 p.m. on Tuesday afternoon. Tonight's show is very, and every other week's show is very proudly brought to you by KMR Automotive in the LIA area of Margaret River. It is now May. We are almost halfway through the year. If you need your car serviced, if there is maintenance, if there is anything that you need assisted with, go and see the team there at Keens Margaret River and they will sort out your automotive needs. Stack of music to play as always. You know that I am now branching out of the 90s and early 2000s because there is just so much more to play. I'm playing a bit of everything. I've got some beats in here tonight. I've got really

great Australian music. We've got some Fontaines DC from one of their earlier albums, Adams for Peace, Jenny Wilson, because I just love me a little bit of pop thrown in there. But to kick it off, we're easing into it with a bit of groove, bit of style. And who better to do that with than Nightmares on Wax?

That was Money for Rope 10 times off their debut album, Money for Rope. They've only got two albums, those guys, but man, does it pack a punch. Double drummers, a lot of room for self-combustion there, but they make it work. And yeah, can't wait to hear some more music from them sometime soon. We had Circulatory System, Yesterday's World, giving a very polyphonic spree kind of vibe. I do love the oboe. I think it's the oboe or it's the clarinet, but yeah, I do love that addition to that song. And then at the top, Nightmares on Wax, Be I Do. You're listening to Courtney on Slip Discs on RMR 101.9. Thanks for joining me for this episode. Still to come, we've got Amen Dunes, or Amen Dunes, depending on what side of the tracks you're from, Kayflay, and yeah, we'll just have to wait and see. This, though, is, I've spoken about these guys before, Young Fathers, and I absolutely dig them. You've got three different cultural backgrounds, and I definitely feel that it comes through in their music, not only lyrically, but sound, vocally, but also, you know, you've got the claps and you've got the beats and you've got the sounds. And this is from their 2023 album, Heavy. It's called Geronimo.

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You're listening to Courtney on Slip Discs, RMR 101.9. That was the gorgeous sounds of Jenny Wilson, Let My Shoes Lead Me Forward, of her debut album, Love and Youth. She is a Swedish singer-songwriter, and that was the first song I ever heard of hers, and I loved it. I just thought the beats, her vocals, really catchy, that sequency electro-pop. Really, yeah, I really dug it. And she's had a slew of albums since then. She's also collaborated with a stack of artists, one of the standouts being The Knife, on which she collaborated with You Take My Breath Away from the album Deep Cuts, a real cracker. Give her a listen. Preceding Jenny Wilson, we had Lyrics Born, Bad Dreams, and then to kick off that set, Young Fathers, Geronimo. Have you ever thought about volunteering? Volunteers absolutely make a community, and not just a community, but they help to lift organisations up, grow them, allow them to do their work and service the people that are needing the help. Whether it be within a small community, it may be, within the arts sector, maybe within the music sector, like the radio, even the school, joining the PNC, helping out at the canteen, sporting events, helping out coach certain like youngsters' teams. It may be in the health sector, offering your time to the elderly or, say, mothers who are trying to get on top of their feet with their newborns or young children and they don't have the family support around that potentially would do in larger cities. If you've ever thought about doing it, jump online, see what is in your local community or what's around you. You might think it is so small to offer a few hours of your time, but it goes to such greater causes. The conversations that you can have, the service that you are offering, honestly, is bountiful and goes unsaid. So if you have a few hours of your week or a day to help out, please think about doing it. It absolutely will bring sunshine to someone's life. Okay, that's me said. This is by far my song of 2021. It reminds me of a time in my life when my youngest was a little wee baby and I played this song a lot and it just gave me all the feels and loved it. This is King Gizzy and the Lizard Wizard with Catching Smoke.

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0: Fontaine's DC there with I Love You, and that was from their third studio album, Skinty Fear. Personally, I love Romance, which is their most recent album, but I wanted to go back to the older stuff, and my partner Tim absolutely digs Fontaine's DC. He's a real fanboy. So, Tim, that song is in honour of you. Prior to that, we had Kayflay, Blood in the Cut. God, that cuts like a knife, that song. And at the top, we had King Gizzard and the Lizard Wizard. We've only got about 15 minutes to go, people, so I've got a few more songs to play. This next band is they're really left of centre. They're still doing what they were doing back in the early 2000s. I haven't listened to a lot of them since then. I think they are a really acquired taste. Coco Rosie, the sisters Bianca and Sierra Cassidy, and they both come from different musical backgrounds, but when combined, it's like this melting pot of toy instruments and operatic singing and electronics, and it's so unique. This is from their 2007 album, The Adventures of Ghost Horse and Stillborn, and it's called Werewolf. See what you think.
1: In a dream, I was a werewolf. My soul was filled with crystal light. Lavender ribbons of rain sang, ridding my heart of mortal fright.

sister's daughter, walking.

Okay, we had Coco Rosie, Werewolf, and then that was Armin June's Blue Rose. That is the end of the show, people. This has been Slip Discs, and I am Courtney. You are either catching it on Wednesday evening or the repeat on 3 p.m. on Tuesday afternoon. Stay put. You've got Paulie for Off the Rails. And I will be back next week. Thank you so much to show sponsors, KMR Automotive. Have a great week. You've got Margaret River Readers and Writers Festival this week. Next weekend, we have the Edible Gardens Festival, and also very much supported by volunteers. So think about it. Get along to these events. Volunteer if you want to, and become a part of your community. Also, one other thing I want to mention before tonight's show finishes off. I am a Kwaramup community member, and if you are opposed to the proposal of a 12-bay petrol station going in on the corner of Peak Street and Bustle Highway, please, this is a reminder to you that the submissions close for your opinion on Friday the 15th of May. We would dearly like you to write in and have your say. Personally, I am strongly opposed to it.

your say to oppose the petrol station. I'm leaving you now with Atoms for Peace default. I was so annoyed with myself that I didn't put this on the Radiohead hour a few weeks ago. So here it is now. Enjoy. Over and out. Bye-bye.

0: Young Minds Unplugged. Fascinating facts presented by students from Margaret River Senior High School.
1: Tiger sharks are powerful, top of the food chain predators, instantly recognisable by the dark, vertical stripes along their bodies. Stripes that fade as they grow older. These markings give them their name and make younger sharks especially striking to spot in the wild. Often called the garbage cans of the sea, tiger sharks are known for eating just about anything, from fish, seals and birds to sea turtles, license plates and even tires. Their broad snouts and serrated saw-like teeth help them crush shells and tear through tough prey with ease. These sharks are usually found in warm, tropical and subtropical waters around the world. Adults commonly grow between 3 and 4 meters long, but some have been recorded at over 6 meters. Females tend to be larger than males, and fully grown tiger sharks can weigh between 350 to 900 kilograms, some even tipping the scales at over a ton. Despite their fearsome reputation, tiger sharks are listed as near threatened, largely due to overfishing and the demand for shark fins. Protecting them is key to keeping our marine ecosystems balanced and healthy.
0: Young Minds Unplugged is presented by students from Margaret River Senior High School. 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
1: Remember that night at the Hippodrome? Never knew that look when you look at me. Nervous as hell, so I didn't win a lot. You're the salt, I'm the lemon on the top. Heart quickens, south of the river. Mouth full of Vinny, sitting cans for the liquor. Street light flickers, feel it in my blood. 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

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I'm Julia. 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
2: 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Saturday night is saxophone time, as Shimone bring their infectious grooves, live looping, and big sing-along moments to the Settlers stage. This will be a night of original music, movement, and good vibes not to be missed. Sunday afternoon, Bunbury-based singer-songwriter Carl McLeese brings raw acoustic sketches and expansive rock to end your weekend on the right note.
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Good evening and welcome to The Slow Burn. You're here with me, Julia, and I am just delighted to be here this evening with you. I have some really lovely music to play, some jazz, a bit of ambient, alternative vibes this evening. Before we begin, I kind of wanted to speak a bit to the theme I've been feeling into this week. And for those who are just listening for the first time, The Slow Burn is inspired by lovers, it's inspired by friends, it's inspired by relationship and intimacy and at the core, I guess, connection. And something that I find really important, or that I've been really curious about particularly, is being in right relationship and in reciprocity, and just questioning really the ways in which we can best be in reciprocal relationship with each other, with the land here that we live on right now, and yeah, with our community. And as a deeply romantic and I guess lover girl, I love love, I love being in love, I love making love. I am wanting to, I guess, extend that desire. Strange to put it that way, but it's an extension of that part of myself to this community, and part of me that loves to care and can care for you and for us right now. So thanks for being here with me and receiving my care in my own way through music and my words. And yeah, I am grateful that you're able to be here with me. So I'm going to start off with Yusuf Days. This song is Chi Av / A Love Letter to Salvador. It's a very recent release of his. I love his music so much. He's been producing these amazing videos alongside his music at the moment as well, with these incredible natural backdrops and just the complexity of the production with the music, like with the instruments, is just so impressive to me. So yeah, I hope you enjoy this song. And again, thank you so much for joining me. 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

0: That was Easy Now by Joe Armin Jones. You are listening to The Slow Burn with Julia on RMR 101.9. Earlier I was speaking about being in right relationship, in reciprocal relationship, and just asking questions about what does that really mean or what does that look like. And something that I was speaking to a friend about was around, I think, this ability to slow down and almost be quiet or still enough to deeply listen to what's next, to listen to what is in your heart, to wait to see what emerges. And I think that deep listening, that slowing down, is so important so we can really be with what is now, and we can also then really be with what is to come and with what has been. It's all important. Thank you so much for joining me. It's, again, always such a pleasure to be here. I am going to play Black Focus by Yusuf Kamal next. There's such a great little... It's saying here the genre that's coming up is called Broken Beat. I actually haven't heard that before, but it's got this like great jazzy, again, just interesting eclectic sounds, and yeah, I adore this song. I hope you're having a lovely evening. 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

los ojos, los nitus iréis.

Damn, that song is so good. That was Yusuf Kamal, Black Focus. 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Thank you, Victoria. Okay, next up we're going for a bit more ambient, slow it down a bit. I've got Anna Roxanne, I'm Every Sparkly Woman. This was shared by my beautiful friend Anita a few months ago. I love her so much. Okay. Thanks for joining me. This is The Slow Burn. 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
1: Welcome back. That was Genesis Owusu, Life Keeps Going. I love that song also. It's probably my song of the week. And yeah, he's on tour at the moment. He's doing a pirate radio tour. I think he will be in Perth, possibly even this coming weekend. Anyway, very cool music. yeah, I hope you're having a lovely, lovely evening. I'm here. I am grateful. And I'm going to just play some more music for us. I've got Gotia, Thanks for Your Time. And then after that, we'll go a bit more electronic with Tosca. The song's called Oscar, feat. Anna Clementi. Okay. Thank you for joining me. 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

Kurt Vile, Pretty Pimpin'. I'm on a bit of a Kurt Vile thread at the moment. I've been enjoying listening to him. I am here with you. I'm Julia, and you are listening to The Slow Burn on RMR 101.9 on this lovely evening. I am going to play a song now, Idle Eyes by Common Saints. It's something about making love and getting high, and I just hope wherever you are, you get to kiss. Go kiss. That's also what I'm inspired by, kissing. Go kiss the people you love. Kiss them, hug them, hold them close to you. Have fun. Yeah, let's go. All right, have a lovely time with this song. You're listening to The Slow Burn with Julia on RMR 101.9.

Thank you all so much for joining me this evening on The Slow Burn. I'm going to finish us off with Laura Marling, who I adore, the song For You, and also Bug Collector. Thank you again for joining me this evening. As I said earlier, I'm really inspired by reciprocal relationship and asking questions about the ways in which we can best be in that with each other, with the land, with our community, and yeah, the tuning into what ways we could possibly open ourselves up to give or receive just a little bit more. Just a little bit more open. Okay, I'll see you next week. Thanks. 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

0: Good evening, Margaret River. You were just listening with The Slow Burn with Julia Rose. And yeah, some awesome tracks as always. I always really enjoy listening to the playlists that come on before we are on because it's, yeah, we've got a contrast with it. And we're going to get into a bit of some old school sort of house music today. I'm here with Muzukami.
1: What's up, everybody?
0: Yo, yo.
1: How's the weather going? How's the colds going? Hope everybody's over the cold that went around because that was gnarly.
0: Yeah, we could see it in town. Everyone was down and out for the count, myself included.
1: Yeah, got me as
0: yeah,
1: well.
0: Yeah, finally back. What's it been? 3 weeks?
1: Yeah, but... Yeah, pretty close to that.
0: Yeah, he was here with us in spirit. I was taking a few of his tracks off the playlist and all that. But yeah, you're here with the Super Bass Friend Show on Radio Margaret River 101.9 FM. And we're usually on every Tuesday, 8 to 10 p.m. We'll get our replays going as well over the weekend. And yeah, we're going to be getting into some classics. House music has made a bit of a resurgence recently into the 90s and 80s. And
1: just a bit. Freaking blowing up.
0: It's I don't know if you've noticed, but like, yeah, the rave style of music from the 90s is back.
1: Disco's back. Freaking, there's
0: Disco's
1: a lot.
0: Disco's back.
1: Yeah, there's a lot, man. Disco's back, baby. If you haven't seen the Spotify...
0: Yeah, Spotify changed their icon to a disco ball.
1: Yeah, there's
0: the
1: sign.
0: A lot of people were giving him grief over how unhappy they were with it on their phone and how it looked a little weird. And, you know, coming from a fellow graphic designer, we can see that too. They should have maybe rolled it out with a better designer. But,
1: disco balls. I don't hate disco balls.
0: So. Yeah, nobody hates disco balls. They're shiny, lovely, you know, and they usually
1: they
0: mean
1: the party
0: fun.
1: Better, you know?
0: Yeah, like honestly, they never went out of fashion for me. You know, I still listen to James Brown and everything else and get it into my sets as much as possible. And tonight we're going to do a bit of that as a testament and that it's going to be fun. And you'll be catching us over the weekend DJing as per usual. You know, we do our pop-ups all the time. You'll catch me and Muzukami, DJ Hilsey, all around the scene at the moment. We are getting around and about from the forest to the beach to the clubs. This weekend we're going to be at the Speedway at Collie. And we're going to go check out the drifting there, and then we're going to do a bit of an after party

I am ready.

0: I mean, come on. That was the Super Bass Friends show. DJ Hills are taking you out on Radio Margaret River 101.9. Yeah. This is your boy Musakami on the microphone right now. We hope you enjoyed that. We sure did. We're up here in our hoodies just vibing out. We had the house party.
1: Fuck yeah.
0: We didn't send out invites, but we definitely had one tonight. So, yeah. We got some shows coming up. What do we got? We got a lot of things. Look for our Instagrams. You'll see some hints and clues.
1: Jump on the Alchemy events. Jump on the DJ Hillsy or Musakami pages, and you'll see everything that we're advertising that's coming up. We just dropped a little promo for the next one, which is going to be sick.
0: Oh, yeah.
1: Let out your inner animal.
0: Yeah, you'll see. Yeah, we got some very, very cool things planned. All local, of course.
1: Yeah, this weekend you'll probably catch us at the Collie Racetrack, checking out the drifts there, and then DJing the house party, bloody after party for that. And bloody, we'll be up in Perth very soon for a sneaky bush doof as well. And yeah, a lot more other pop-ups in the meantime. You might see us popping into your local pubs and clubs as per usual. To do some live streams and some multi-angled sort of stuff.
0: Yeah, some interactive stuff. We'll keep it under wraps for now. But yeah, stay tuned. We got a lot planned. We've been very busy, very sleepless. A lot more to do. But yeah, we hope you enjoyed tonight.
1: I hope you enjoy the guest mix with us as always. Well, the live mix, sorry. Speaking of the guest mix, we'll be getting a guest in next week. We'll leave that for a surprise. We are booked out for the next couple months, and we have reached out to international DJs and across the country. Mm-hmm. We will have some very interesting crew coming in, as well as playing their mixes from their own genre and their own part of the world. So it's going to be really cool. I hope you guys are keen to tune in and hear some new music as per usual. It's all new and some oldie stuff. Like tonight was a bit of a fun one. Guess the track and which ones from what generation, because a lot of those were the 90s as well as 2010, 15 to now, and I could barely tell the difference with a lot of those tracks.
0: Yeah, literally. The overlap is crazy right now. It's like, you almost can't time tracks anymore.
1: No, you can't.
0: Which is a good thing.
1: You hear a track from the 90s and you're like, oh yeah, that's bloody from the 90s. No, it was made yesterday.
0: Yeah, loving it, man. Absolutely loving it.
1: But yeah, if you're keen to get involved, we need more volunteers at the radio station. We'd love to have you. We give you international grade training so you can become a host, export you maybe to another radio station around the country. We've already exported 3. So if that sounds like you, join up, hit the page up. And if you're keen to just be a guest mix, hit up the pages, Musakami, DJ Hillsy, or Radio Margaret River, and we'd love to have you on. But as always, you've been listening to the Super Bass Friends Show on Radio Margaret River 101.9 FM. And good evening, good night. Have a lovely evening, Margaret River. You!
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1: Yep, Yemen, man.
2: And the power they took from the people will return to the people.

0: 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Coastal IT are RMR's go-to place for all this and more. They're on Fern Avenue and can be reached on 9797 1069. 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Computer says yes.
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I look at her and I see pure fear in her eyes. And I know she most definitely saw pure fear in my eyes too. And that's the first time I felt like I was gonna die.

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Once again, ladies and gentlemen, it's that time. Yes, it is. It's that time, ladies and gentlemen. And I'm talking about time to get directly down.

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Citizens, hear me out. This could

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wicked world. I'm just a little girl keeping my heart to myself when you could have had it all. We could have had it all. Take my whole life, better hold tight. Wanna fly away with you like a red kite. I just wanna know, gotta know what it's like to be with you.

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1: 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This will be a night of original music, movement, and good vibes not to be missed. 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

say postmodern, I invite strangers to my house and put on a slideshow of other people's nans. I'm so postmodern, I went home and typed up everything you said and printed it out in Wingdings and gave it back to you. I'm so postmodern, I held an art exhibition. 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I'm so postmodern, I make alphabet soup.

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0: Hello and good morning. I hope that you're all well and have woken up with a smile on your face because it's Wednesday. You've tuned into RMR 101.9. You're here with me, Fran, your cheeky midweekie, and I have you. I'm here to deliver great music to your ears. Let's get into this Wednesday together.
1: In this smoking chaos, our shoulder blades kissed. 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

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I found you exploding. 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Our shoulder blades kissed.

If you've just tuned in, you are on RMR 101.9. You're here with Fran. It is 22 minutes past seven. I hope you are well. Good morning. And do I have a show for you? I have legend himself, Mr. Rhys Jones, doing his surf report for me while the boys B1 and B2 are still away. I have my local legend segment coming up after eight this week, Sinead and her beautiful song that she has requested and a little insight about herself. I've got some other great songs. I've got to talk about volunteers because it is volunteer week as well. But I do hope your bed sheets are warm and cozy if you're still in bed. I hope your coffee's hot. I hope your workmates are cheering you on. And I hope you are up early enough to check out that sunrise this morning. What a heartfelt morning the universe gave us today. And did you check out the moon last night? I love that the moon refuses to be photographed by your phone. Seriously, you go out there, you try and take a photo, it just doesn't work because it's there to be admired and bring us into the present. No photo required. It's there every night if you just take the time to look up.

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The President of the United States of America there with Feather Plucking. It is 29 minutes to 8. Thank you for tuning in. You are on RMR 101.9. You're here with Fran, your cheeky midweeky. It's Wednesday. So exciting. It's exciting because we're all alive and we're all listening to music and rocking out on this Wednesday morning. I do have the legendary Mr. Rhys Jones waiting on the line to give me his surf report. I wonder what is going on out there in our beautiful wild ocean. But to get us there, let's have a song first. Because surfing and travelling and life, it's a journey, isn't it? So this is Journey by Bunt.

0: The flute, the pan pipes, the sax, what a song that was to get us into our local legend surfing segment. Reese, are you on the line?
1: Yes, good morning.
0: Oh, good morning, you are there. How are you today?
1: I'm really well. Yeah, but it's not cold again, which is good.
0: I know, how beautiful, such beautiful weather.
1: Cold last night though, but yeah, it's beautiful. You can swim today, no worries.
0: Well, thank you for joining me once again. It's been a week. What have you been up to?
1: Building a fence.
0: You're building a fence?
1: It. Oh. Built it.
0: Like a white picket fence or?
1: a black picket fence.
0: A black picket fence, okay.
1: Yeah.
0: You rebel,
1: black's
0: you.
1: The new white. Yes.
0: Oh, great. And have you got someone helping you with that or are you just?
1: No, solo.
0: Solo.
1: Yeah, but it's fun. It's been good.
0: Awesome. And do you play RMR while you're painting your fence?
1: What did I listen to? Yeah, a bit, yes. But I just mixed it up and listened to some other talk back in a podcast.
0: Oh, great. Yeah, podcasts are awesome. Yeah. So what is the surf doing for us today?
1: So the swell looks around 2.5 to 3 metres. It's north-northeast. And it's not that strong yet, but you can see out to sea there's the wind's coming. But because it's a nice high tide, I'd recommend maybe inside grunters for the kids this morning. Maybe south sides might still be clean enough, and maybe around the back at left-handers from at Greystown. And possibly if you wanted to do the drive, maybe might be some waves down at Black Point today. But it's going to be northwest for the next couple of days, I think, and it turns southwest. So swell's supposed to also pick up, so yeah, there might be some waves, and especially when the waves turn southwest, the winds turn southwest, maybe houses inching up.
0: And for those who don't know where Black Point is, where is that?
1: I'm not going to tell you.
0: All right, that is for local knowledge only. Is that what you're telling me?
1: Not local knowledge, but it's on the south coast sort of thing, not too far, but it gets. Very crowded these days.
0: Ah, okay. So for those who know where Black Point is, head there. If for those who don't, ask a friend.
1: Someone will tell you.
0: Phone a friend.
1: Phone a friend. Yeah. Yeah. But the water's still really warm. You know, it's down here at the boat ramp at Greystown. It's very sheltered. And I think it's going to be quite warm today, so I'd recommend going for a swim at least.
0: Oh, have you had a dip this morning?
1: No, but I did yesterday. It's unbelievable.
0: Oh, gorgeous.
1: And so beautiful.
0: Yeah. Aren't we blessed to live where we live?
1: Absolutely.
0: Absolutely.
1: Yes, and I've got a quiz for you. I've just put some questions together.
0: Oh, okay. So, yes, for those who might not know, I have a little segment called Ping Pong Hot Seat. So last week, Reese filling in for Mr. Wilbur and Mr. LJ, I fired some questions at him. So you've got some questions back at me. Is that right?
1: Yeah, it's a bit of a mix.
0: Okay.
1: So if you had to eat one food and one food only for the rest of your life, what would it be?
0: Oh, wow. Fish.
1: Fish. Okay. Okay.
0: I was actually thinking passion fruit, and I thought I'd probably you'd get over passion fruit after a while. Okay.
1: No, I'd be going you know those Japanese nori rolls, the California rolls?
0: Oh, yep, you do that.
1: Oh, my God.
0: Well, there you go. That's got fish in it, doesn't it?
1: Yeah, can do. Now, to surfing. So who was your favourite surfer, or surfers, male and female?
0: Oh, wow. Oh, man. Lane Beachy.
1: Yep.
0: And oh, I don't want to say Kelly Slater, but I will.
1: Yeah. My two favourites, probably Erin Brooks and Stephanie Gilmore.
0: Oh, Stephanie Gilmore, yes, of course.
1: Yeah, unbelievable. And if anyone hasn't seen Clay Marzo, have you heard of Clay Marzo?
0: No, is he Aussie or where's he from?
1: He's from Maui.
0: Maui, yep.
1: And yeah, he's on the spectrum, but it's worth having a look at this guy. He's the best.
0: Fantastic. I'm writing his name down right now.
1: Yeah, do. He's just next level. And here's a bit of a local question. What does Margaret River need?
0: Less cars.
1: less cars. Yeah. And if you had to, for a house, do you prefer a new build or an old heritage style house?
0: Oh, absolutely go the old heritage. I would love a Queenslander. I would love a Queenslander here in Margaret River. One of those, you know, wraparound verandas and, bit of
1: so
0: character.
1: Good, yeah. me too. And
0: is that five? Is that five? You got one more?
1: No, I've got one more.
0: Okay.
1: Yeah, I can't count. That house, would you prefer it in Yelling Up or Greystown?
0: Both with ocean views.
1: Yep.
0: Let's go Greystown.
1: Yep.
0: Yep. There you go.
1: Me too, I think.
0: Oh, then we could be neighbours.
1: Yeah, oh, that'd be wonderful, wouldn't it?
0: Well, thank you. They, thank you for firing those questions at me. I'm always a little bit scared, but now I know how you guys feel when I fire questions at you.
1: Well, I had to cross off all the inappropriate ones.
0: Oh, absolutely. Yes, we are on morning radio.
1: I'll just bust in with one. Who would you pass, our Prime Minister or Donald Trump? I think about it all the time. No, not really.
0: My hand.
1: Probably safer, wouldn't it be? More hygienic.
0: Oh, that is so funny. Thank you so much for joining us this morning. Now, we are going to end this segment with a song request from yourself. Do you remember what you have requested this morning?
1: Yes, it's Little River Band, Cool Change. It's the last song on the best surf movie ever from 1981, Cool Change.
0: Thank you so much.
1: Unbelievable.
0: Unbelievable. Right. Awesome. Thank you so much. Thank you for joining me here on RMR 101.9. Have a great day.
1: Yeah, you too.
0: You too. See you, mate.
1: All right. See ya.

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You are on RMR 101.9. You're here with Fran. That was Bruno Mars, Locked Out of Heaven. It is 1 minute past eight. Where has that hour gone? I hope you are well. And, you know, as I woke up this morning wanting to push that snooze button, I was reminded of a few things. Yay, it's Wednesday, it's radio. And I looked outside, the sunrise, oh my God, it is a new day. And then I'm alive. And it got me thinking about virtues and the virtues that the Margaret River Independent School taught my children at primary school. So a big shout out to the Margaret River Independent School.